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1: Però de la música ens n'encarreguem nosaltres.
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3: 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I like to move it, move it. I like to move it, move it. You like to...